0: Erie's Classic Rock, Z1023. Big debate among moms online. Is Mother's Day too early? Like, does dad get the better holiday because it's in June? Because it's a very busy time of year. Everything's going on. My kid's got a hockey tournament. He was just in Quebec. That had to be planned. And you know, dads don't do as much as the moms, right? They're always the planners. They're writing things on the board. Here's what we got going on. And then dad's like, what, huh? There's a school concert tonight? But some moms are thinking, yeah, why does dad get June and we get the busiest time of year? Like, I had a rush from work to my daughter's school concert on Thursday night, which was an amazing performance by my daughter and her fellow fifth graders. You know, music's important. Teaches discipline. How to read music. How to play music. I kid. The kids did awesome.
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0: Aries Classic Rock, Z1023. It's Mother's Day, so how about a heartwarming story here? As a lot of teamwork happened here to save a little kitten on the streets of Erie. It was, this kitten is just like so cute. This guy, his name is Jacob Holstrom. He hurt the kitten in the sewer and saw the little head popping out. And he's like, I got to do something here. So he calls up the City of Erie Bureau of Streets. And they come in and they put a little water through the system, right? So that the kitten can kind of get flushed out lightly. And then Noelle's foster kitten steps in and they take the cat back to their facility where they're going to evaluate this. I guess it's like a 6-year-old kitten. And now it's safe because a guy stopped and cared for a second. That is so cool.
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0: All right, Erie's Classic Rock, Z1023, be a weenie. 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Mike Sheffield at noon will give you a chance to win a $25 gift card to Lucky Louie's Beer and Wieners from Z1023. I'm Joe Christopher, filling in for Alessia. We get the let out next. We're going back to May of 1973 when Led Zeppelin embarked on their Houses of the Holy tour. You're going to hear what it sounded like back in the Odd in Buffalo. July 15th, 1973. 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

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Welcome to Monday. Glad you're here. Hope you had a great weekend. Looking like it's going to be a pretty nice day today.

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Hopefully you're enjoying a little better day today. It is National Golf Day. You could be out golfing. It's also, speaking of Fortunate Sons, National Clean Your Room Day. They don't. I'll tell you, they don't clean their room. Although I'm not a great person to look to. I don't make the bed. I got clothes all over the place. The room's a mess. So I can't really say, clean your room. Well, Dad, look at yours. I know.

against a post. I said, but I'm tired. I've been walking all day. She said, that don't confront me. Long as I get my money next Friday. Now next Friday I come out in the rain, and out the door I went. So I go down the streets, down to my good friend's house.

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0: Red Hot Chili Peppers on Erie's Classic Rock Z102.3 for your Monday evening. Hopefully you had your shrimp or veal today. Hopefully you cleaned your room and maybe played a little bit of golf. It's all of those kind of national days today. It's also, and I couldn't imagine, I'm looking at the carpet now. I don't even wear sandals here without socks. I would not go barefoot, but it is one day without shoes. Now, when I get home, shoes and socks off. Sleep without shoes and socks. I'll walk around the house. That is my house. I don't know what is on this carpet. I don't know if it was vacuumed. I don't know who ate lunch over here last time. One day without shoes. Mine's like a half day. If I saw somebody come in, I already have certain feelings about certain people I work with. Somebody came into work without shoes? You need to go home.
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